0: best.
1: Boy.
0: Give me the light.
1: Yeah.
0: And we turn it up every time.
1: Every time.
0: And we bust it up, watch it. Right?
1: Watch it.
0: Ha!
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0: If you want to hear the whole of the Mr. Lexus song, then you know if I log on to Where the Vibes every Wednesday, Reggae Family Radio. You know how it is. Your boy Mr. Lexus represent. Keep it locked right here with DJ Lewis and Fernando.
1: 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Hey, DJ Lewis, yo, Fernando, you know the king of.
2: 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I don't know, you know. I'm here, say, you know. Where the?
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4: 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We're at our Where the Vibes Radio Show with DJ Lewis and Fernando on the 103 FM. You mean you're locked in?

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0: Hope people say this to me.
1: Hey, God, what's going on there? 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
0: I want to the dirty drunk.
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1: 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Yeah. What am I do? What am I do? 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
1: And we turn it up every time.
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1: And we bust it up, watch it.
0: Watch it.
1: Ha!
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0: And we bust it up, watch it, aye.
1: Watch it.
0: Ha!
2: Kimba, how you bad, sir?
3: Seguinos en nuestro TikTok.

0: still hug me. If I got locked up, pretend it's still a quarter century. 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
1: Andamos perdidos buscando café.
2: Hola, mi amor, ¿usted me puede mandar otra vez el para ver?